Morning Dew, the Dunk, have Beyonce and Jay-Z right here on Boston, number one for hip-hop. I'm DJ Pub Dog, going up on a Tuesday. Chances at Flyaways to see Kanye in his hometown of Chicago. If you hear a Ye song or the Sounder, use that talkback, all right? I might

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0: 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Shout out to everyone that went to Chris Brown and Usher last night. 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

Gemini 94.5, Vanessa Adam Fishburg said she wants the Bieber reggae remix. You know who produced this mix, right? Me, man. Shouts to all the DJs that have been playing it. I got Conscience and Tina on it with Bieber. Shouts to Bieber for approving this remix. Come on.

Jabin 94.5, Boston's number one for hip-hop. Thank you so much for hanging out with me on a Tuesday. Let's chop it up in the meta world. I just uploaded a new mix yesterday, too. Plus, every weekend, I do a Top 30 Countdown show. If you missed it this past weekend, hit me up. I'll send you all those links at DJ Pub Dog, right? You know I always leave you off with this one from J. Cole, because you got to love yourself first. Enjoy the rest of your

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3: 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Number 9.
5: Woo. We made it. E-Double back in the building on this Tuesday. Man, that Chris Brown and Usher concert took everything out of me. But I still got a job to do. Got to count down the top 9 songs in the city. And I need your help. Call me up right now, 877-617-1945. As we kick it off right now with Young Miami.

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1: This is Jada calling from Melrose. And coming in at number 7 is Ye and Lauryn Hill. I Can't Wait on Gemini 94.5.

They got the number 6 song in tonight's countdown. E-Double still here with you. Kehlani will actually be at MGM Music Hall tomorrow. I will be in the building. But for now, let's keep it rolling. Number 5 belongs to my sis, Bia. It's called We On Go, right here on Jimmy 94.5.

shots and boom. 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
1: 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This one right here sounded lovely in Gillette last night. But you know we got to keep it moving, right? Somebody's going to go see Kanye West in his hometown performing live.

Gemini 4.5. 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

It is Boston's number one for new hip hop, Jimmy 94.5. E-Double still in the driver's seat on this Tuesday evening. To all my Caribbean massive, you know what's going down next week. We are kicking off Carnival season with none other than the legend himself, Marshall Montano and Lady Lava. It's all going down at Boston City Hall Plaza, Thursday, August 27th. As a matter of fact, I'm giving away a pair of tickets right now. 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It's going to be legendary. No, no, no, no, no, no, no, no, no, no.

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0: 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At DJ Big O One. 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

0: That's Kehlani with Folded, right hand Jimmy 94.5. E-Double, riding with you on this Tuesday night. What's going on?
1: Have you given away the tickets yet?
0: 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Who do you want to see the most, Michelle Montano or Lady Lava?
1: Lady Lava.
0: All right, so let's make it happen. You're going to see Lady Lava next week at Boston City Hall Plaza as we kick off Carnival season. Let everybody know who hooked you up.
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Spin That. Going out to Dominique and Randolph, right here, Jimmy 94.5. Boston's number one for new hip hop. You are riding with E Double, and we are sending somebody to the windy city of Chi-Town to see Kanye West perform live. 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

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Yeah, Chi-Town. 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
1: You're seeing delays right now in the Lower Connector southbound between the Tobin Merge and Stewart Drive. And watch out for a boat off a trailer at the end of the ramp on Route 3 southbound at Union Street. That's the latest look at the drive. It's AJ on Jam 94.5.
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0: Boston weather.
1: Starting off cloudy, but we could see some sun as the morning progresses with a high of 88 degrees.
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2: Hi, guys. Good morning. It's Ashley and the Jammin' Morning Show. My guy Mark Lewis is here. I got this DM, and I was going to read it, obviously, with or without you, but I do think it's better, and like the timing of this is kind of perfect because it's about dating, and you're a single man out there. By the way, we haven't seen you in a few weeks. You didn't like poof get in a relationship or anything. Any dates in the in between? What have you been doing in the love land?
3: Just like here and there, nothing like
2: here and there.
3: I mean, not fun. I don't mean it like that. I'm saying just like doing things, like whatever. Just, you know,
2: what the hell did you just say? Just so you're talking to somebody?
3: No,
2: that's what I'm
3: like,
2: taking from this.
3: Just like out existing, like just enjoying life.
2: Who is she?
3: No.
2: Who is she?
3: There's no she. No.
2: Okay. So how many times have you guys hung out? A couple.
3: Like a handful. Nothing. Okay. It's nothing like remotely serious whatsoever.
2: But you're into it.
3: Sure. Okay.
2: Well, guys, the man who never shuts the hell up is flubbing over his words right now. So you like her.
3: No, it's not like a thing like that. It's really, it's like I said, it's just.
2: Well, let's talk about someone else since I'm making you nervous. Get this DM from this girl. And I want to be specific here because she's like worried about me saying her name and her being anonymous. So fine, she can be anonymous. All right, we went back and forth a little bit. But basically what she's saying is, been talking to this guy. They've been going back and forth. They have hung out once. So I think this is important. They went out to dinner. Everything was great. So they've gone on one date. They are gearing up for date number two. And she's like, Ash, I am so attracted to this man. Like, if he asks me on this second date to come back to his apartment, I am going back to his apartment and I will sleep with him. But I am so worried that if in fact I do that, he will judge me because we're hooking up. Let's say hooking up, just in case kids are there, because we're hooking up on date two. Let's settle this once and for all. You find a woman, you guys start dating, you go on one date, it's great, fireworks, you go on date two, you're into it. If you guys hook up on the second date or even the first date, does that make you feel a type of way about this woman? Does that in any way, shape, or form give her like a negative mark?
3: No, and I'm going to say this again, I've said this before, guys know pretty quickly where you're going to fit in their life. That's sort of like, what do they call it? Like foresight down the timeline. It happens for every girl that a guy meets. I'm sure, again, it happens for girls with guys as well.
2: Mm-hmm.
3: I think girls, it might just take a little bit longer, which is probably a good thing to kind of like, you know, it's a little more of an emotional thing. And I get that. That's great. That's what makes people different. But this guy, it doesn't matter if it's the first. It does that doesn't mean anything. This guy already.
2: Does, because we've had guys call in and be like, if she's, you know, hooks up with me on date one or two, I know that she's doing that on all her other dates, which is an unfair assessment because no, she might not feel the attraction. But I do. I love that that's your opinion, but I don't think that's the opinion of all guys. I think there's guys out here that would be like, ugh.
3: Then that's just a dude that needs to, like, I guess, kind of figure it out. You're just putting yourself in this, or you're not, like, being honest with yourself. Like, you already know, pretty much, like I said, where this girl can fit in. And the whole intimacy thing, that just happens when it happens. I will say this, though. If a guy doesn't see, it depends. Like, if you, it's hard. it is hard because.
2: You just woke up.
3: No, like. If you're going to sleep with a guy on the second or third date, or you're somebody who has that, like, you know, that landmark or that milestone you need to get to before you, like, you know, leave yourself vulnerable like that, I think there's more of a vetting process that you need to, like, kind of conduct before you do, unless it's just like you're really attracted to this person and you don't care. At that point, you can't really be mad at what happens after that if you're just throwing yourself in, because then it's just really just for you.
2: My opinion on this is weird. If one of my girlfriends called me and she's like, I went on a first date with this guy. He was so hot. We hooked up. I'd be like, go off, girlfriend. Good for you. I don't judge. I wouldn't do it. I would wait. I think I made the fireman wait. I think I want to say a month and a half. It was a good amount of time. We went on dates before because I really liked him. Mm-hmm. And I was like, just what you're saying. I could see a future here. So I'm going to make him wait because I feel like there's like a hype and a build up to that. But then in the same breath, I'm like, hey, you go do you. Hook up. Like AJ hooked up on a first date in a car one time.
3: Sheesh, AJ.
2: I mean, yeah, it's like to each their own. Alex is another, eligible bachelor. Mm-hmm. Alex, would you judge a female if you guys hooked up on date one.
4: I guess my counter question would be, what's the difference if you wait, let's say, 2 months and then you finally do it and it sucks? I guess for me, I don't judge. Mm-hmm. I'm not speaking out of experience that I do it on the second date or the first date. I'm just saying I don't think it's a big deal if you do it.
2: Go ahead.
3: I was going to say, I think people sometimes let formalities get in the way of like organic chemistry. And at that point, that's when you're like not letting things go with what feels natural. I say that all the time. Sometimes there's not that drive right away. And somebody really is like intellectually stimulating you to a point where you're just like, you know what? I can just keep having these like great conversations over dinner and drinks. And like, I'm cool with that. Whenever the next physical level happens, it happens. But I think people get too fixated on like the formality part of it, where it's like, no, this and this has to happen.
2: And I think she's already, to kind of to your point, in her head, if she's messaging me about it, don't do it. If you're in your head about it, or if you're not and you're like, you just need me to co-sign for you, get down, girlfriend. 877-617-1945. 877-617-1945. Think she's listening. So think you're advising your friend. Date number two, are we hooking up? And if we do, are we getting judged?

0: to the max. Take it to the max. Take it to the max. Please just rewind. Shang Let me Yang. Take it to the max.
1: Hi, guys.
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1: It's Ashley and the GMN Morning Show with my guy, Mark Lewis, at M-A-R-C Lewis, if you want to follow him on IG for his content. So I get this DM, and I was saying it's kind of fitting that you're here just because you're a single guy. We have had this conversation over the time, over the years of me doing this show. There is so much pressure on when to make sweet love when you're first starting to date somebody. And if I get the call from my girl and she's like, listen, we went out last night. It was fantastic. The night went on and we ended up hooking up. I'd be like, that's awesome. I would hype her up. I'd be so excited for her. I would say, tell me everything. I'm waiting. If I think there's a future there and I'm like, wow, I could really see myself with this person, I am waiting. That's just the way I play it. Everybody is different, but I certainly don't think anybody should be judged. 877-617-1945. Anonymous is listening right now. Date number two is on the horizon. She's like, Ash, if he invites me back, I want to hook up, but I'm worried that he's going to be like, ugh, she must be hooking up on all our dates and never want to talk to me again. Davin is in Boston.
3: Yeah, it's Davin. I got kind of an unshod opinion. I think the first date's a great time. And don't get me wrong, I think I'm more picky about who I go on a date with, but, you know, going back to the fireman, he's got a stressful job waiting a month. You know, that's a long time, eh?
1: That poor guy. It worked out for him in the end, now, didn't it? But
3: no, it sure did.
1: Yeah, it sure did. But no, so you would hook up first date and you would never judge the female. You're like, this is actually a great time for it.
3: No, because I think, you know, I'm more picky about who I go on a date with. So it comes down to maybe it's a little less time, you know, to get things done on the first date. But, I'm really picking and choosing who I'm getting there to the date with, you know?
1: No, that makes sense to me. Thank you for the call. I think, AJ, you'd be a good example. You, obviously, when you're swiping, you're looking at the guy. If we're just, you know, let's call it what it is, you're shopping for a man, you see them, you're like, oh, this guy looks like somebody I'd hook up with. It's impossible not to think that way, right?
4: Yeah, I mean, obviously, when you're looking for a relationship, you want someone that you're sexually attracted to.
1: But a good point is, this guy, let's use Carl. You looked at Carl, you were like, yep, Carl looks good. I'd probably hook up with Carl. You were with Carl for 5 seconds. You were like, vagina closed down. Closed up. So it's just, you never know. Naya is in Dorchester. Naya has a complete opposite opinion. Naya's like, listen, she has to wait. That's kind of what I'm saying, but I think she wants me to be her hype girl right now.
5: No, no, no. She got to stall it out. I'm telling you, I just went through this. You got to wait. I waited. I waited. I'm like, oh, I like this. This could go somewhere. No. Girl, if I would have gave it up on the first day, I would have really been pissed off at myself. I'm telling you, it would be disappointed either way. I'm telling you.
1: So this guy that you made wait, are you guys still seeing each other?
5: Nope. See? And look at that. Look at that. As soon as it happened, it was over.
1: No way.
5: It was over. He's going to change his mind. They're going to be weird. I promise.
1: Oh, wait.
5: I promise. I'm not even lying.
1: So how many dates would you say it took for you guys to do that? And then
5: we went on like 11 dates. 11. Like 11, 12.
1: Wait, so
5: like,
1: you...
5: Seriously, I was not playing.
1: Okay. Okay. You really... Yeah. You go on 11 dates. You guys finally make sweet love. And did he ghost you after that?
5: Nah, he just got weird.
1: He just got weird. What do you, if you're listening...
5: Things just got weird.
1: What do you think happened there, Mark?
6: I'm going to tell you exactly what happened. This guy was waiting. Mm-hmm. And then what happened was, eventually, when this finally happened, he doesn't really know how to land the plane and be like, sorry, I'm out of here. This guy never saw anything serious with you. I hate to tell you.
1: But he took her on 11 dates?
6: That doesn't matter. Sometimes when guys get fixated and they really want something, they'll stick to something and be like, okay, maybe
1: that's
6: I'll just whatever.
1: Nuts.
6: You also could have realistically...
5: And that's what I knew.
6: Yeah, and you also realistically could have been like somebody who was like, I hate to say this, and don't take this as a knock on you at all, like a time filler. Like someone to spend time with and go out and do things with. Like that's like really like that's a thing. I think, and not enough people.
1: You're not a time filler, Naya, but you get what he's saying. He's saying maybe he was just, you know.
5: That makes perfect sense.
1: Yeah.
5: Nah, that makes perfect sense.
1: And you're better than that, so
6: right.
1: Yes.
6: That's what I'm saying.
5: And I ain't mad at it. I got what I wanted.
7: Oh, I got what I wanted.
1: You got 11 free dinners and a little bit of non-committal penis. There you have it.
7: And a whole lot of other stuff.
1: Gifts.
7: So, yep.
1: Wow.
7: I'm good.
1: All right, babe. Well, thank you. There's a whole nother way to look at it too.
6: Mm-hmm. That's interesting. Yeah. Definitely.
1: Do we have time for one more? No, we're not. Let's do this. If you have something that you want me to send to Anonymous, you can always DM me at Ashley Feldman, 2 E's on the Ashley. I think this is what she wants me to say. Get it in tonight, honey. Get it in. No one's judging you. Have yourself a night. But my only request is

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1: Watch out for a disabled vehicle with the right lane blocked on the Mass Pike eastbound after the on-ramp from Route 16. That's going to have you backed up to 95. And you're also looking slow right now on the expressway northbound between Adams Street and Southampton Street. That's the latest look at the drive. It's AJ on Jam 94.5.
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2: Hi, everybody. We're going to do the check-in here. So we'll check in on your life, your world, anything you want, whatever you got going on. 877-617-1945. That is 877-617-1945. Call me. Leave me a talk back. I would love to chat. Steve is in Saugus. Hi, Steve. Good morning.
3: How are you?
2: I feel fine.
3: Just about to drop the little one off to preschool.
2: Oh, so what do we got? Four or five?
3: Yeah, five.
2: But preschool, like, are we wrapping that up? Isn't it summertime?
3: Oh, yeah. She's already wrapped. It's just for the summertime now.
2: Got it. We're doing summertime stuff. And then where are you headed? Work? Hi, babe.
3: Yes.
2: It

0: so crazy living like the life of with a four and a five. How many kids do you have?
1: What? Four.
0: Total. Oh my God! Wow.
1: Yes.
0: Do they all have the same mom?
1: No.
0: What do you, two of them do?
1: Yeah, it's like the big Brady Bunch.
0: Yeah. Oh, cool. So you met the other mom. She comes with her kids. You have kids, and you guys are a massive Brady Bunch. I like stories like that.
1: Yes. And then we had the little 5-year-old that was unexpected but wanted. So
0: right.
1: It was like
0: what a combo the right there. Surprise. Wow. So technically speaking, you have like 6 people living in your house?
1: Yes.
0: Wow. That's fun, though. What are the ages?
1: 18, 16, 11, and 5.
0: Wow. That's all walks of life right there, Steve.
1: Oh, and this one just said, don't tell my age.
0: No, this is when you tell it, honey. It's when you're my age and you stop telling it. Thank you for the call. Kristen is in Boston. Kristen is checking in. How you doing, Kristen?
2: I'm doing good, Ashley. How are you?
0: Better? From what? What's going on?
2: It's actually been a tough past few weeks. I am totally blessed because my children, my two oldest, Amari's 19 and Nyla's 17, and my daughter's girlfriend were involved in a car accident.
0: Oh my God.
2: Out here in Weymouth, and they were pinned between a Grand Cherokee, like T-boned them, and then it pushed them into a National Grid pole.
0: Oh my God.
2: And yeah, airbags deployed in both cars. It was bad. And I'm just so grateful that my kids are still here with me.
0: Yes. So, are they out of the hospital and everybody's okay?
2: Yeah, my son had a jaw. I think it was failure of an airbag on the driver's side that didn't deploy. Uh-huh. He hit his face off where the seatbelt comes out. So now we have a dislocated jaw.
0: Oh, my God. Well,
2: but
0: listen,
2: here and it could be worse.
0: That's what I was going to say. We'll take a dislocated jaw than the other option. That is so scary.
2: Definitely.
0: Now I get why you're saying you're doing better because, Jesus.
2: Oh, man.
0: Yeah. Wow.
2: It's like we're not promised. And even though we get upset at family members and we have tough days with them, we just got to always tell each other that you love them because you just don't know.
0: You know what? This is a. I would love to make a joke here, but that's a fact. Like, I think all of us
2: can
0: use this as a
2: lesson.
0: No. It's because it's serious.
2: I'm tough.
0: Yeah. No, not a joke at you, but just in general. But I think, like, the bottom line is you're right. Tomorrow is never promised. And, you know, it is important to say, I love you to the people that you love and make sure they know that they're loved because you never do know.
2: And I got to practice what I preach. We got to stop holding grudges, you know, like I do. But in order to heal, you got to forgive. Yeah.
0: No,
2: right?
0: I got a lot of, I got a long list of people I don't like, but we're going to all be better. We're going to get better. Well, listen, kiss the kids. My God, what a wild story. I'm glad everybody is okay.
2: I tell you that you are an amazing mom. I just have to let you know that. Like, really are. I'm so happy that you're happy because you share your happiness every day with us on the radio, and your kids are so beautiful, and I'm so happy that you got to be a mom and you have your family. So you deserve everything you have. You work very hard.
0: Don't you make me cry. Thank you very much. I appreciate that. Mom, I'm glad that everybody is okay on your end, and keep us posted. But I'm gonna tell somebody that I love them today that I haven't told in a while. It might weird them out, but we're going to do that.
2: It's contagious.
0: All right, babe. Thank you so much for the call.
2: Ashley, thank you.
0: Have a good
2: one. I love you always.
0: I love you always.
2: Thank you.
0: Bye. Oh, man, that's crazy.
3: It's always funny to me when somebody says, you're a really good parent. And the day before, I literally body slammed my son and he was crying. And, you know, I'm like,
0: Well, thank God she said it to me and not you then. Yeah. You know what I'm saying? We also remember the story of you running over your child's foot. So we're not talking about you, pal. 877-617-1945. 877-617-1945. Call me. Tell me a story. Say what's up. We're talking about anything you want. Hi, guys. Check in. Only on Jammin'. Good morning.

0: guys. Good morning. It is Ashley in the GMM Morning Show. We are talking anything you want. My favorite part of the show is the check-in. 877-617-1945. That is 877-617-1945. Call me because we're going to talk about whatever you want, whatever you got going on. Say hi. Tell me a story. You could also leave me a talk back to check in on the show.
1: For the longest, I thought Jules was black. And then I saw his Instagram, and he ends up, he's not. Not that that matters, but yeah, Jules is kind of hot.
0: Oh! Hey. At DJ Jules Flava, V as in Victor, A as in Apple.
2: Some say I'm a Puerto Rican snack.
0: Who?
2: I don't know. I just made that up.
0: That's crazy. Is she, you know what I was also thinking as she was saying that?
2: What?
0: I'm like, do you think there's people that listen to this show daily that have no idea what I look like?
2: Yes.
0: That is so crazy because the way the world works now, everybody, you have so much access.
2: Mm-hmm.
0: So that means that girl was listening. She hears you because you're kind of new to people, you know, and your role has become a little bit more prominent on the show. But like,
2: but she was listening for a while.
0: Yeah, and she had no idea what you looked like. And then she finally went and looked you up.
2: Yeah.
0: I would love to get a call right now from somebody who has no idea what I look like. And I want them to try to guess and tell me what they think I look like. Do we think? I don't think there's one person that listens right now that hasn't looked me up.
2: Yeah.
0: Because I've probably pissed them off or I've annoyed them. They're like, let me go see what this bitch looks like.
2: Yeah. I feel like there's somebody, but it's not many. Most people. I mean, you were on billboards in Boston, like most people.
0: I was on a trash can once. Like, legit. They had Frankie and I's photo on a trash can at the T. That was a tough pill for me to swallow.
2: Yeah.
0: So, yeah, you may have seen me on the trash can. I'm not sure. But that I would love to know if there's anybody that listens to this show that has no idea what we look like. Like, have you thought, like, oh, God, AJ can't get a date. Wonder what she looks like. You know what I mean? Like, how I always wonder these things. 877-617-1945. 877-617-1945. You call about that or you call about your life. What are you doing? How are you doing? We're talking about anything you want. It's the check-in. Good morning.

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0: You guys, I am literally, I'm out here cackling. Like so we played this talk back about Jules and it like sparked my mind, but this is the talk back we got.
1: For the longest, I thought Jules was black, and then I saw his Instagram and he ends up, he's not. Not that that matters, but yeah. Jules is kind of hot.
0: Okay. Jules then self-described himself as a, quote, Puerto Rican snack, I believe that was. That was a self-given.
2: Yes. Yeah.
0: We'll have to ask the mother of your child if she thought the same thing. And you know what? She did at one point.
2: Yeah.
0: So then I said, I just find it so crazy to me that people might listen to the show and have no idea what I look like. Because you guys have access to so much now, and with social media, it would be weird to me to think. And then I also was saying to AJ, it's like, people listen to this show, more people than I probably think. And then, I don't know, maybe you guys don't have social media or you're not on it like that, or like you don't really care. You're like, oh, I just listen to this girl in the morning. I don't care what she looks like. What does it really matter? So I gave the phone number, 877-617-1945, 877-617-1945. And I was like, does anybody actually listen to this show and have no idea what I look like? Oh my God. There's actually a lot of you. And I'm taken aback. So Marco is in Boston. Marco, If there's 5 days in the week, how often do you listen to the show, would you say?
3: 5 days. On my way to work.
0: You are lying. And you've never thought to yourself, what does this bitch look like? She doesn't shut up. I listen to her every day. You've never thought that.
3: No, I have an idea. I said to my wife, you know, what do you think she looks like? And we both spitballing and said, you know, I think she's obviously Caucasian. I think she's tall.
0: Okay.
3: Tall and skinny with a bleached blonde. Kind of giving me like a Alicia Silverstone vibe.
0: Okay. So tall, blonde, Alicia Silverstone from like Clueless, if you need a reference there, is what you think. Okay. I'm not going to say what I look like because there's a bunch of other people on hold too guessing. But wow, Marco. All right. So are you on social media at all?
3: I am on social media, yeah.
0: This is so, and I've never said anything so sideways that you're like, I have to look her up. Never.
3: No, you said a lot of things sideways, but, you know, I've never thought about looking you up.
0: Wow, this is insane. I love this so much. All right, so Alicia Silverstone from Clueless. Got it, Marco. Thank you for the call. Jay is in Cambridge. Hi, Jay. Good morning.
4: Hi, Ashley.
0: Hi, babe. All right, same question. Do you listen to the show, would you say, a couple times a week?
4: I listen to the show Monday through Friday on my way to work.
0: Oh my. I love this for us so much. And you've never, obviously, you've never looked me up, so you have no idea what I look like. What is your guess?
4: I've never looked you up. And it's giving me, like, you know, short. The last guy said you were tall. I think you're a shorty, like 5'5", 5'6", brown hair.
0: Okay.
4: You wear a lot of baseball caps, and if I seen you out in public, I would assume you had maybe like a White Claw in hand. I know you may be standing next to a fireman.
0: Okay.
4: So that's the clue that you always give away.
0: Yep.
4: But yeah, no, I've never been curious enough to go and say, well, let me see what she looks like. And
0: right.
4: To be fair, I just recently found out what Romero and Pebbles look like, and I've been listening to them since I was a kid. So
0: no, that's actually super fair.
4: Yeah, I just love the
0: voices. Yeah, no, that's super fair. But I just want to make sure, you know, Romero and Pebbles aren't on this show. It's just me. Because sometimes people, okay,
4: yep,
0: Jay, because you know, some people will call and they'll be like, hi, Melissa. And I'm like, who's Melissa? I don't know what you're talking about. All right, so you're going with petite. Like, you think I'm short and I'm wearing a baseball hat.
4: Yeah, maybe like 130, 140 pounds.
0: Wait, she's giving weight. Oh my God. Okay. I think I was born that way, but that's awesome. All right, Jay, thank you so much for the call. This is crazy.
2: One thing she told me was she thinks you got a little booty.
0: Stop it.
2: She thinks you got a little booty.
0: I want to stop here then, because that's the ultimate compliment.
2: Yes.
0: My booty looks like your wall in your house. Matt is in Worcester. Hi, Matt.
5: Hey, how you going, Ashley?
0: Good. All right.
5: I think everybody's been wrong so far.
0: Okay.
5: Everybody.
0: Talk to me. What do I look like?
5: I think you're probably like, maybe the height's probably right, but the blonde, just because you got a voice now. I think you got probably dirty brown hair. Brown hair, probably 5'4", athletic build, but did you see the hats come on when you come on a rough night, night four? Probably about it.
0: Wait.
5: The hats come on.
0: What was the last part? I look like I've always had a rough night?
5: No, don't think that. That's not at all.
0: Oh.
5: I said, if you have a rough night the night before, that's when the hats come out.
0: That's when the hats come out. Okay. All right. I love this. Okay, Matt. All right. 5-4. I am so blown. Thank you so much for the call. Rose is in Boston. Rose, another person who has no idea what I look like. Rose, this is so fun for me. I'm loving every second of this. What do you think I look like?
6: I think you are a brunette.
0: Okay.
6: I always picture you as a brunette.
0: Okay.
6: And like I said, 5'4", 5'5", 140 pounds. And I know you mentioned that you play ball, you play basketball.
0: I did.
6: I feel like you look somewhat athletic, muscles. Kind of, you have muscles.
0: Muscles.
6: And what else? Oh, I've always heard you said that you have no booty. I have none.
0: Thank you.
6: Either.
0: Yeah, okay, you have to, oh, good. No, the no booty club can unite. Of all of the things you said, that was the only one you got right. So, Rose, I'm glad me and you have no butt. Thank you so much for the call. I don't even know if I should reveal what I look. Let's keep this going. Let's keep the, what do you guys who have never seen me think that I look like? I am so blown right now. But anybody that's guessing me to be 130 or 140, I will kiss you on the mouth. This is, oh my God. 877-617-1945. If you have never seen me, what do you think I look like?

0: I'm flabbergasted at this conversation. I really did not think, hi guys, good morning, by the way. I didn't think that I would get any single person to call and say, I listen to the show 5 days a week and I've never looked you up and I have no idea what you look like. Turns out that's a common thing. People are like, no, I don't care what you look like. I will take it as a compliment though. You're entertained enough to listen 5 days a week, but you don't care to, what does it matter what I look like? You just like to listen to the show. Yeah. Respect. I'm still mind blown by that because I was using AJ as an example off air. I'm like, if I was in the car and I listened to the show only one time and we told a story about AJ's dating life, mm-hmm. I'm so nosy, I'd be in the car like, oh, I have to look this girl up. Yeah. I have to see what she looks like. I must know. But that's the nosiness in me. So it seems everybody has guessed that I'm petite and like 130 pounds. They like short and thin.
1: And got a booty.
0: Whew, that's our ultimate compliment. Aaliyah is in Marlboro. Aaliyah, so you have no idea
2: good
0: what
2: morning.
0: Morning, babe. You have no idea what I look like.
2: Well, I know. My husband look like, I'm like, do you know what Ashley looks like from Gemini 0.5? He's like, no. And then I showed him a picture of you. He's like, she looks like one of the Kardashians. I'm like, oh.
0: Wow. I should just like stop dead the show and leave. One of the Kardashians? Are we okay?
2: Yeah, I was like, okay.
0: I'm like, but why
2: the Kardashians? She looks like Khloe. I was like,
0: you know why? Because she's the big one. That's what they always do. Like, she's the tall one. They always do this. I'll take that comment. I want to look like Khloe. I don't want to date like Khloe, but I want to look like Khloe. I'll take it. Aaliyah, thank you for the call. Lewis is in Lawrence. Lewis listens, loves the show. And Lewis, you have no idea what I look like. What's your guess?
3: Right now, before I say anything, good morning. I love listening to you guys.
0: Morning.
3: I want to send a shout out to my daughter, Kaya. It's her birthday.
0: Kaya.
3: And I'm driving to the lake with my wife. She looked you up, so we kind of cheated.
0: Okay, do I look? Did it match?
3: Cheated.
0: Did it match? Like, were you like,
3: yeah,
0: oh?
3: Yeah, it sure did.
0: Okay.
3: Yeah, it sure matched. We're like, hey, babe, let's look her up. Screw it. Let's cheat.
0: Yes.
3: And you look exactly what, from what a couple people are saying, you look like. But you're a pretty woman. I love listening to you guys every morning.
0: Thank you.
3: And again, I just want to send a shout out to my daughter. She's in the car.
0: Happy birthday, Kaya.
3: I am turning 9 years old today.
0: Happy birthday, babe. Happy 9th birthday. Have a great time at the lake. Thank you for the call. Bye. We have had so many talkbacks. Jules, I don't know if you want to pick a specific one because we don't have a ton of time.
1: I'm going to have to go with basic ass peach.
4: What do I think Ashley Feldman looks like? A basic ass peach. Leggings, Starbucks, hoodie she probably stole that says Texas Longhorns on it, blonde little bob do-up, and maybe a fake cigarette. That's what I'm guessing she looks like.
0: Yeah, that person knows what I look like because that's all confirmed. No, this is so crazy to me. I am blown away that people listen to the show every day and have never thought like I'm looking her ass up. First off, anybody who thinks I'm petite, guys, I am a large woman. I feel like I have said this 1,000 times. I am 5'10", and I'm all of 5'10".
1: Yeah.
0: Like, I think when people, they're like, yo, she's really tall. I'm tall. I did play basketball in college at 5'10". I haven't seen 130 or 140 pounds since birth. Like, the fact that anybody thinks that is my weight, I would never say my real weight, but I will tell you this. I am not 130 pounds, but that is so sweet that I sound 130 pounds. That's dope. I would describe my hair as like dirty blonde, like brown kind of. My natural color hair is dirty blonde, but obviously I have some highlights in it. And then it's a bob now. I had extensions in. I took them out. It's my natural hair now. It's like shorter. What am I missing? I mean, I pretty much look the opposite. No butt, zero butt.
1: Blue eyes, very blue.
0: But, and I would also say, I don't know if you would, I would say I have an athletic build. Like, I don't think they're wrong when they say that.
1: No. Yeah, you definitely have an athletic build. Yeah.
0: Yeah, like I look like I would lift weights or like workout.
1: And hoodie and leggings to a T.
0: To a T, specifically Booty by Braybands. But if you're driving now and you're like, wait, you can actually look me up. This is the way the internet works now, guys. At Ashley Feldman, two E's on the Ashley. If you want to match the

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2: Hi, guys. Good morning. It's Ashley and the Jammin' Morning Show. BMO the Prince is here.
3: Hello!
2: I feel like, in general, there are so many ways, like anytime we talk about cheating, there's so many ways to catch somebody cheating. Like, I caught one of my exes on the iPad because he had it linked up to his phone. So the text messages were going to the iPad. So even though he wasn't there, it was like, brrr, you know, people catch people cheating on Venmo, which is wild. But like, let's be honest, you pay somebody on, I have mine blocked so people can't see my payment. But if I send somebody money on Venmo, I look.
3: That's lazy. That's, if you get caught on Venmo, that's lazy.
2: Yeah.
3: You're just not good at it.
2: You know, messages, Instagram, like, it's just such a laundry list of ways that you can catch people cheating. Never in my life that I think we would be adding this one to the list. When Jules came to me and Jules was like, Ash, did you hear

0: I can confirm that Jules is accurate on this. We have a note between the two of us where, like, if we see something that we're like, oh, that'd be a good birthday present, that'd be a good Christmas present, we put it in that note. And you can edit the notes. Okay. So, like, I could make a note with Jules right now where only Jules can add to it and only I can add to it. And right now, I could go in and delete everything in there, and on the other person's end, the whole thing would delete too. Yes. So I'm like,
1: that's how we do our grocery list.
0: Exactly. Yeah. So if you really think about it, I hate saying it, it's genius.
2: That's
1: insane.
2: Me and my boy, when I tell you the level that we were invested in trying to figure this out, and we are both 100% single, we figured it out.
0: About is, like, Jen in the car right now being like, yo, he's on his phone all the time, but I can never find a text. That bitch is going right to the notes app today.
2: 1,000%.
0: That is, like, the levels to that. Because even on, like, if you're cheating on, say, like, Snap deletes, but I think you can still see the person's name. In the note, you don't even, that note could be with anybody.
2: It does say the collaborator. So it's like you're collaborating with such and such person.
0: I'm going to the note where we haven't added to it in a while, but
1: That's great. That's so much work. Why? Cheating is too much work.
0: It really is.
2: I'm going to have to disagree with you, BMO. That's actually not a lot of work.
1: Okay.
0: Genius
2: amount of perfect to cheat.
1: Yeah, I guess that's a good point. That's a solid point.
0: I always think, too, like, when we talk about this, what is a new way that somebody has caught someone cheating? Because everyone's always leveling up.
2: Yeah.
0: We had somebody call in one time and say, actually, she didn't call in. She DM'd me, and I wasn't supposed to say this, but I'll try my. She called over to her. She called the boyfriend's job and, like, pretended to be somebody on the phone from, like, a doctor's clinic, and, like, so that way that they would go put that person on the. Yeah.
1: I already don't like this.
0: Yeah. And so essentially he said he was going to work. He wasn't at work, but she called and pretended to be somebody else to try to make sure and confirm he wasn't at work. And they told her where he was because, she caught him cheating. I'll just get to that. Yeah. But I'm just saying, people go to lengths to catch others cheating, and now that they can just be in the notes app, you're right. It is cheating is a full time job.
2: It's a lot.
0: Yeah,
2: cheating is it definitely weighs down on you.
0: Right.
2: After doing it for a while,
0: I'm sure in the beginning there's, like, this mysterious fun and, like, everybody loves a good secret. But then after a while, it's like the upkeep on this.
1: Yeah,
0: like,
1: there's got to be a shelf life.
0: Where are you finding the time?
1: If you have
0: a whole family, I don't get it.
1: That part.
0: The
1: people who cheat with a full family,
0: the
1: people who have a full family and then, like, a second family.
0: Yeah.
1: Those people are crazy to me. That's just utterly too much work and too much funding.
0: AJ, how are they doing it? Because you usually date them. So I just.
1: Apparently,
3: they don't hide it. I'm just dumb.
0: Yeah. Every time AJ has come across a man that has, like, a whole other family, it's like, yo, they're on Tinder. Like, they are on Tinder.
1: And how is that possible? How does someone not catch them?
3: Well, apparently they put their girlfriends right on their fridge and the side piece has no idea. So,
0: That would be her. She saw the guy with the girlfriend on the fridge and was like, oh, look at him and his sister.
1: Oh,
0: one was black and one was white. Oh, it's an iconic tale. It really is. All right. So people are out here cheating on the notes app. Can you tell me, you know, it doesn't have to be recent, but how you caught your significant other cheating, and it was in some sort of crazy way? Because, like, you guys always one-up me when we chat about this. 877-617-1945. 877-617-1945. People are using the Notes app to cheat. How did you catch your significant other cheating as of late? Because we had to stay vigilant, people. Head on a

0: Take it to the max. Take it to the max. Take it to the max. Please just rewind. Let me take it to the max.
1: Hi, guys. Good morning. It is Ashley and the Jam and Morning Show, and I am so sorry to report to you that there is a new way people are cheating. Uh-oh. Add it to the list, guys. Add it to the list, because Jules comes in the other day and goes, yo, did you know that people are out here cheating on the Notes app? And I was like, wow. Wait, what? And actually, it's low-key genius, because if a girl has but 10 seconds, by the way, sorry, ladies, not to say that we're the only ones checking, but if a girl or a guy only has 10 seconds to look through the phone, the Notes app isn't even in my top five things. It's not. And now it might need to be your first. Because in the Notes app, you can share a note with somebody. Only you and them can access it, and you can add and you can delete, and Jules and his buddy tested out. You can send photos.
2: Photos is crazy. I didn't know you could do that.
3: That to me was, it took it from just texting to like top tier. Yeah. Like, this is what I wish I had in 2009.
2: Ooh. Oh, okay.
1: How crazy did you send him a penis pic, or like how
3: I
1: crazy?
3: I 100% did not. Okay. It was like a.
2: All right, let's get in depth.
1: Let's really practice.
2: We got to really study this, okay?
3: Yeah, me and my boy were going back and forth, like trying to work out the kinks. Like,
2: oh, they were working out the kinks. I'll tell you,
3: we were invested in.
1: No, I like that you did the research for us, but really, like, that is crazy, and you might know it's research, and you might need to add that to the list when you're going to check.
2: That's crazy.
1: Also, I would like to say, if you're getting to the point in your relationship where you got to check, that should already be your sign.
2: Yeah.
1: Like, and you will find something. If you go looking.
3: Oh, yeah.
2: You'll find something.
1: Yeah, you definitely will. So, you guys always one-up me when I tell, oh, I heard this, people caught cheating this way, whatever. I did get a bunch of DMs of people saying that I'm forgetting the Ring camera. We can never forget the very famous Ime Udoka, formerly of the Celts, who got caught cheating on his Ring camera.
2: Which, still, the fact that you fumbled knee along is utter
1: all
2: disrespect.
1: I keep thinking is, you probably installed that thing. Like, one of my good friends caught her ex-husband cheating on the Ring camera that idiot installed.
2: That's wild.
1: On the phone with his lover talking about, I love you. I'm like,
2: insane. And Bill Belichick was falling out of,
1: he was like in a, he was in his undies in Nantucket on his Ring camera. Mary is in Taunton. Hi, Mary.
4: Hi. So I got mixed up in somebody's cheating scandal through Snapchat. And what the guy did is he went into Snap, and like, you can edit their names in Snap. So the girl that he had on the side, he put my name under her profile.
1: Oh my God.
4: So when his girlfriend was looking at his phone, it looked like he was snapping with me. And how I know him is, he's the cousin to the father of my kid. So he'd be like, oh, she snapped me the kid. But when she went into the chat, he didn't delete the chat history. So she saw this, and she came at me. Like, at work one day, and she was just, like, blowing up my phone. I was like, I literally don't know what you're talking about. The last time I even snapped him was when I sent an invitation to my son's birthday party. So when I screenshotted my chat, I was like, are you sure he didn't switch the name? And I was like, so I screenshotted my chat with him and sent it to her. But like, she was like threatening to pull up to my job. She was just I was like, you're crazy. Like, I don't know what you're talking about. Like, why would I even do anything with him? That's the thought. Like, he's my, you know, kid's father's cousin.
2: That's next level.
1: I just opened up my Snap just to see, and I held down like the settings. You can actually do a ton of stuff. Like, I never knew that you could change someone's whole name on there.
2: That's next level. Yeah. That's too much.
1: Wow.
2: Well, so you got framed.
1: There's something new that we all need to know.
2: Framed.
1: You quite literally got. But that's
4: got
1: like.
4: Framed.
1: That kind of reminds me of like the age old, like, oh, he was cheating and he had the girl in there as like Aunt Becky. You know what I mean? Like pretending like you're Aunt Becky, Mary. Thank you for the call. But that's a real thing.
2: Wow.
1: Jules says we got a couple talkbacks. No, for real. Of ways people cheat. I didn't even know that people were still using this app, but.
5: Caught my ex cheating via Skype messages. Where is it?
1: Like Skype. Because I thought WhatsApp kind of took over for Skype. Yes. I used to Skype back in the day.
2: Yeah. Zoom killed Skype.
1: Yeah.
2: There's right, like other, Skype was a thing till
1: COVID.
2: She even
1: goes, what year? But that's true. Like, I don't know. You see Skype up on someone's computer, you're not going to be like, oh, why do they have Skype? But
3: actually, right now, if somebody had Skype on their computer, I'd be like, why the hell do you have Skype?
2: Yeah.
3: It's 2026.
2: Yeah, right. Delete that.
1: Who are you
3: Red flag.
1: Skyping?
3: Red flag.
2: Like, when was the last time you used that? Last night.
3: Yeah.
6: Good morning, Ashley. In regards to catching a man cheating, I went through my partner's, well, my ex-partner's passport, and that's how I found out that he was visiting the Dominican Republic with somebody other than me. So ladies, go through them passports. They'll tell you a lot.
1: He was whole, like, getting on flights and stuff, and she didn't know. I really was like,
2: my
1: what is she about to get to?
2: Was traveling.
1: Wow.
3: Well, I mean, if that's how you're going to do it, right?
2: Man, he's jumping countries and area codes.
1: If that's how you're going to do it.
2: Ignore it.
1: Okay, because I'm like,
3: he's not going with another girl. He's probably going out there to meet,
1: to,
3: you know,
1: see a girl?
3: No, like, they got the girls out there. Like, you just go out there, you know, it's like Colombia. You know,
2: I don't see what's different. What?
3: Of course you don't. What?
1: Well, like, hey, good. I would want the man that didn't understand how to cheat. That's
3: you don't. You don't want to have a relationship with the girl that you're cheating with. It's just like a transactional deal. You know, you just go out there, do your thing, and then come back, and you know, you're good.
1: Yeah, it's a little side cheat, not like a full on relationship.
2: Oh,
1: exactly.
2: So you're saying he just popped down there, found a little thing for the evening, and then came back.
1: Yeah,
3: correct.
2: Okay,
1: like a hooker.
2: I get you.
1: Do people still use the word hooker? I don't know. Like, are hookers a thing?
3: I wasn't going to use that word.
1: I mean, right? Is that what you're saying? Okay, sorry. A woman of the night.
3: Yes. Well, they're all day out there.
2: Oh, my God.

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1: Watch out for a disabled vehicle with the right lane blocked on the Mass Pike eastbound after Route 16. That's going to have you backed up to 95. And you're also seeing delays on the expressway northbound between Adams Street and Southampton Street. That's Lisa Click the Drive. It's AJ on Jam 94.5.
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talking about a conservative, regular girl that still can beat a chest. 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
1: We've got about a 20-minute ride right now on the expressway northbound between First Brook Parkway and Southampton Street. And you're also going to be slow on the Mass Pike eastbound between the Western States Police Barracks and 95. That's Lee's Look at the Drive. It's AJ on Jam at 94.5.
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2: Hi, guys. Good morning. It's Ashley and the Jammin' Morning Show, joined by the Brits in Boston. Hilarious. I got a DM from a girl on G-Coast. Why did I expect the Brits in Boston to be an elderly couple? Like Nana and Pop-Up are here. No. There's only one Pop-Up on this show, and that's my dad when he joins us. You guys are not, in fact, elderly. You're in your 30s. And a lot of people, that's the one thing about social media, and I feel like I say this every time we have content creators coming in, people will say, do you know the Brits in Boston? And you might maybe, but then as soon as you see a video of the person, oh, I know the Brits in Boston. Juliet Amy is where you can follow them. But if you start in the search bar writing Brits in Boston, you guys populate. Ollie wasn't really into the social media thing at first, but now you're full force in, buddy. I'm sorry. Yeah. You're a part of it.
3: I'm just here for the ride.
2: That's right. All right. We get on this show, I will get messages from people that are kind of going through it. I think why I like it is because if you have an issue in your life and your family and friends are too close to it, you want people who don't know anybody to get just like a opinion on the situation without having any, you know, risks involved. Because we all know how it goes. A girl will tell you a story about her boyfriend. Then we all hate the boyfriend. Then they break up. Then they get back with the boyfriend. So it's like, well, why'd you tell me? Why'd you tell me the bad stuff? We know how this goes. This one is funny to me because it's from a dude. You pull it up. Okay, so essentially, he's been seeing this girl. He says, hey, Ash, we've been seeing this girl for a little over a month. We did our first sleepover the other night, okay? And he said they were on the couch, hanging out, and in the middle of whatever they were watching, she just got up, went into the kitchen, started going through like the pantry, the snack cabinets, got herself a little snack, came back and sat down, didn't ask. And now he's like, I can't get out of my head. I'm done with her. I didn't like it. Like, she acted a little too comfortable for me.

0: do the Brits in Boston feel about? I will say a little weird to not say, hey, should we grab a snack? I find that to be a little strange that she didn't do it, but maybe she's trying to show him like, I'm so comfortable with you, I don't feel like I have to ask.
1: Yeah, I was going to say that. I was going to say maybe that she, it's a compliment to him, but also, did you communicate with her that that's, are you just going to cut her off and just not tell her why?
0: But, well, that's another thing. I think his point, let me see if he'll follow up, but that's true. He basically was just like, now I can't get this out of my head. She's too comfortable. And maybe that is who she is. Like, she's, if listen, I will say another thought in my head was like, if she's already just getting up and going through the snack cabinet, she's gone through your medicine cabinet, sir. I hope you weren't hiding anything in there. Like, because that is just, in this day and age, I feel like you have to ask, no?
1: I was also going to say, if she's going through that, she's going to be going through your phone.
0: Oh, wow. I don't know, chips, man. To phone. Julia's like, chips to phone.
1: Down. I don't know. It's just like very comfortable to just go through your things. It's an invasion of privacy, which is your phone is also an invasion of your privacy.
2: Your snacks are not your privacy.
0: Your Doritos are not your privacy.
2: I think if you like her, tell her, give her a chance.
1: Okay, I did say that first.
0: Fine, but how... Hey, the other night when you got up and got the Doritos, I didn't like that. That's tough. Like, how does one...
2: Well, that tells you that you need to chill out, bro.
0: Yeah.
2: Right? Why? If it's a hard conversation to be like, hey, you shouldn't have eaten my Doritos, then you probably, like,
0: it
2: really,
0: sounds ridiculous.
2: You should really be...
0: It does! Right? But this is what I love. Like, the dating world is weird. Like, he clearly liked her enough to invite her over, but now he doesn't like that she's going through the snack cabinet. CJ is in Boston. CJ, dating over a month, first sleepover, she gets up, doesn't say anything, goes into the kitchen and just grabs, we're going to keep this up with the Doritos, and just grabs the Doritos. He doesn't like it so much that he's like, I want to cut her off now.
3: Yeah, I mean, you got to remember, that's too much, because, like, I mean, it's common courtesy, play, can I get a snack or something?
0: That's what I'm saying!
3: It's like, you go to somebody's house like that, and just doing that, like, you used to doing stuff like that.
0: Right.
3: Dude, some people don't like people like that, you know what I mean?
0: Hey!
3: Because, like, you have no home training, like, you know what I mean?
0: That's what I was going to say. Yes! I was about to be like, that woman's mother is, like, shaking, because she's like, I did not raise you to I mean, when I go to somebody's house, I will ask, like, hey, can I use the bathroom? Because, like, that's just...
3: The bathroom, exactly.
0: Right. It's just common courtesy. Now, do you agree with Juliet if she's going through the snack cabinet, she's going through the phone? Is that... Do you put those one in the same?
3: Well, I don't know about all that, but you know what I'm saying? But one thing I wanted to add on was, like, he don't have to explain to her why he don't want to talk to her. Because, I mean, for example... Her behaving like that is like, he probably already know he don't want to, like, he probably already know, like, I don't want a woman like that. Get me? So he's like, yeah, that's too much. You know what I mean? You got no home training. That's a no-no.
0: Hey, thanks so much for thanks for spending the night the other night. You actually have no home training, so we're done. We're done here. You know what? I'm just going to let it. I'll tell him he can tag team you in on that, CJ. Thank you for the call. All right, 877-617-1945. 877-617-1945. You guys always throw these crazy date scenarios at me. 1 month of dating, first sleepover. They're on the couch. She gets up out of nowhere, doesn't ask, goes in the cabinet and just gets herself some snacks. Are we cutting her for this?

0: Hi, guys. Good morning. It's Ashley in the Jam and Morning Show. You guys always keep me on my toes with what's going out there in the dating world. I got a DM from a guy. I keep trying to write him, but he's probably at work or something, so he's not responding because Juliet's like, we need follow-up questions. Like, I'm with you. The Brits in Boston are joining me. So, been seeing this girl for like a month. It's the first sleepover night, which we all know is a big deal. They're watching TV, movie, whatever it is. He said she just got up out of nowhere, started going through his kitchen and grabbed herself a snack. Didn't say anything. Just gets up, goes, gets the snack. Donald is in Fall River. Don, he wants to cut her off. Yes. Now. He has like a weird feeling about it. He's like this. He's like, I can't let it go. It's just very strange.
1: I mean, it could be controversial because who has somebody over and doesn't offer them a snack during a movie?
0: You know, that's actually not a bad point. Do you think she was trying to prove a point? Like, I'm hungry. Hello? Because you know what? What if it was 6:30 p.m.? And she was thinking he was going to offer a dinner situation. She's hungry. And she's like, you know what? I need a Dorito to hold me over. I'm dying.
1: Absolutely. He can be portrayed as a bad host.
0: I'm going to tell him that. So what do you think? Do you think he should give her another shot and kind of assess?
1: I think the dating world can be crazy, and to cut somebody off over something so silly can be petty.
0: Yeah, it's such a good point, Don, and thank you for that, because I was literally just telling the Brits in Boston about AJ's dating life, and it's like, it could be worse. You could be AJ. You know what I mean? Jamie is in Boston. Hi, Jamie. Good morning.
2: Hi, Ashley.
0: So listen, it is a weird thing in anybody's home to just action this without asking. I mean, in someone else's home, I don't want to do anything without asking.
2: I mean, I definitely get that, but I just want to start off by saying, I don't know the details of the full story, but like, where did he take her before his house? Because realistically, it could be a situation where she's been hungry this whole month. They've been speaking, and he hasn't offered a date, a dinner, or a Dorito.
0: You know what?
2: So
0: good
2: point. Okay, now that I,
0: I said good point.
2: Yeah, exactly. So now that I am here, let me show you how to like be a host or offer X, Y, and Z. But apparently, it's like he hasn't offered anything, and it's like, who even decides to ask someone to come over to watch a movie and doesn't have a full charcuterie board of snacks anyway? Like,
0: that must be different from the charcuterie. But I listen, I'm with you. Something. Look, you know how these bachelors are out here, though. They just don't get it. But that's, listen, all of these things, they do play a role in this. What time was it? Like, was it an afternoon?
2: Broke boy. Like, at this point, I want a date before I want to go to your house. So at that point, I feel like she didn't respect his house because he didn't respect her. So they created a mutual non-respectiveness of each other, and they sound great. They should stay with one another so the dating pool is not filled with whatever they have going on.
0: Wow, I love it. Okay, Jamie. Well, I mean, we got to wrap it up on that. Thank you for that. That is, and it's true. Like, you just, I mean, I think back to like some of the insane stories of like, oh, I went back for the first sleepover. There's a legendary story from when I first started doing this show, and we were doing dating stories, and a girl said that it was first sleepover time. She gets invited back to the guy's house, and she said he had ashtrays in each of the rooms, and there were women's earrings in the ashtrays. Like,
3: oh, it's like a serial killer.
0: That exactly. My mind went to, yeah. Oh, so he killed them all, and then that was like, that's like souvenirs. The little souvenir thing. So I'm just saying, somebody not offering you a snack, maybe that's a keeper in comparison. We don't know what's going on out there. But now I'm like, man, I thought she was weird. But after these calls, I'm like, no, maybe he's the problem.
3: Yeah, but that loved her whole point. But she did make up a whole scenario. About
0: she did. Yeah, we're making this all up.
3: We're making it all up.
0: We have no idea.
3: Yes.
0: Just in general, I think if you're in someone's home, let's just say hey, should we order?
3: Yes.
0: Let's grab a snack. I don't think there's anything wrong with that. But fellas, if you're inviting her over during an eat time, breakfast, lunch, dinner, might want to offer. Mm. Let's all eat the Doritos together.

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1: You're seeing delays right now on the Mass Pike eastbound between Cambridge Street and Fenway Park. And you're also going to be slow on 93 southbound between Misk Valley Parkway and the O'Neill Tunnel. That's Lee's Look at the Drive. It's AJ on Jam 94.5.
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1: You're seeing delays right now on the Mass Pike eastbound between Cambridge Street and Fenway Park. And you're also going to be slow on 93 southbound between Misk Valley Parkway and the O'Neill Tunnel. That's Latest Look at the Drive. It's AJ on Jam 94.5.
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4: Boston weather.
1: Starting off cloudy, but we could see some sun as the morning progresses with a high of 88 degrees.
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13: 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Mostly sunny throughout the day. Temps in the mid to upper 80s.
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1: 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I am from Haverhill, Massachusetts.

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3: We have a nice day ahead. Mostly sunny throughout the day. Temps in the mid to upper 80s.
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I'll tell you what Wallet Hub thinks about us. Coming up in a couple of songs after Bieber right here on Jammin' 94.5.

boo, you know my little stuff, they rocker. 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
1: This list of the most fun states just came out. Massachusetts, not even in the top 10. California, Florida, even Texas. I get some of that. And this is all based on affordability, recreation, you know, access to like amusement parks and things like that. It's Jammin' 94.5. Massachusetts came in at number 29. Are you serious? Minnesota came in at number 9. Who wants to go have fun in Minnesota? Said no.

I'm just saying Massachusetts is not a fun state. We just had Chris Brown a couple of nights ago. Tonight, completely sold out. MGM Music Hall in Fenway. Kehlani, definitely going to see you out there tonight. It's Gemma 94.5.

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cap. We're really trying to send you to go see Kanye West in Chicago. 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Let us know that you want to go and tell us what your favorite song is. Come

Pitbull and Little John, they're going to be in town next weekend at Xfinity Center. Who's going to be up in the lawn with their whole crew, you know, in those ball caps? 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

Yo, Adley crushed that home run last night at Fenway. And Roman Anthony, oh yeah, first rehab game back. He knocked one out too. Let's go Sox, Gemini 94.5. Life goes on, honey.

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1: 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I have loved Kanye since he first came out with Through the Wire. He really is like a musical genius. I love him so much, and

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I feel like they could serve on the jury. I guess the psychologist is back on the stand. 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Thank you for listening, though. 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
1: 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I'm DJ Pub Doc, back in my studio in Boston, man. I was running around L.A. last couple of days. I'll let you know how you can win this free flyway to go see Ye in his hometown of Chicago, right?

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4: Road construction has the roadway reduced to one lane on Memorial Drive on either side between Vassar Street and Amesbury Street. It's two-way traffic in the westbound lanes. With your traffic, I'm Lexi Mack.
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2: Boston weather.
3: Partly cloudy throughout the afternoon with temps near 80.
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If you hear a Kanye song or the Sounder, you have a chance of winning this free trip. 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Your next shot's going down in a few minutes. 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

0: Hit me up. Go hit that follow for your boy too at DJ Pup Dog, right? I got some throwback Sean Paul going down right to this Don Toliver. Come on.
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10: It's stop and go on Starro Drive westbound between the Longfellow Bridge and Kenmore Square. Starro Drive eastbound slows between Beacon Street and the Leverett Connector. With your traffic, I'm Lexi Mack.
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2: Boston weather.
3: Partly cloudy throughout the afternoon with temps near 80.
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2: 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That's festival to 200-200.

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0: 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All the details on my blog. Hit me up. 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
2: Boston weather.
3: Partly cloudy throughout the afternoon with temps near 80.
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0: Becky with the good hair wanted that one right there. Big shout out to Becky out in Fitchburg. What's going on, mama? 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

0: Tim in 94.5 traffic.
1: The expressway northbound is stop and go between the Braintree Split and Freeport Street. The southbound side, you're on the brakes starting at the O'Neill Tunnel to Columbia Road, then again from Bryan Ave to the Braintree Split. With your traffic, I'm Lexi Mack.
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Miners, the Sunday annual backpack drive going down with Good Day Gang out in Lawrence. 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I'll send you that link at DJ Pub Dope. Yeah.

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17: Boston weather.
18: Partly cloudy throughout the afternoon with temps near 80.
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12: Stubborn traffic remains on Starro eastbound between Beacon Street and the Leverett Connector, which is crowded all the way out to 93. The Leverett Connector inbound slows down to Starro Drive. With your traffic, I'm Lexi Mack.
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1: 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You don't understand. 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